0: The Rock Station C93 presents the return of the Shut Up and Roll Bowling League at Washington Lanes in Bay City. 24 three-person teams will come together every Tuesday to battle it out for bowling supremacy. 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
1: Hi, my name's Robin Fletcher. I've smoked for 46 years. I went to a seminar in March 27th and seen Mark. My best friend came with me. We both went to it, and neither one of us smoked a cigarette in almost 7.5 months. I took my three sisters and my brother-in-law and my sister's best friend and went. None of them have smoked a cigarette, and I want to thank you from the bottom of my heart. Thank you.
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13: Hi, my name's Robin Fletcher. I smoked for 46 years. I went to a seminar in March 27th and seen Mark. My best friend came with me. We both went to it, and neither one of us smoked a cigarette in almost 7.5 months. I took my three sisters and my brother-in-law and my sister's best friend and them went. None of them have smoked a cigarette, and I want to thank you from the bottom of my heart. Thank you.
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Accumulate.

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2: Hi, my name's Robin Fletcher. I've smoked for 46 years. I went to a seminar in March of 27th and seen Mark. My best friend came with me. We both went to it, and neither one of us smoked a cigarette in almost 7.5 months. I took my three sisters and my brother-in-law and my sister's best friend, and them went. None of them have smoked a cigarette, and I want to thank you from the bottom of my heart. Thank you.
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1: Hey, this is Lisa Stofan. 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Well, I attended because my father stopped smoking with hypnosis. Hypnosis eliminated my desire for soda and fast food, made me want to exercise, and I lost 60 pounds in 6 months. My energy level exploded. I went to another session to deal with some other problem foods, and I lost another 10 pounds. In fact, I brought my husband. He lost weight. 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

0: Woo Wednesday.
1: Woo!
0: Hump day.
1: Woo!
0: We've made it this far so far, Matthew. It is Wednesday.
1: Woo!
0: Holiday weekend. It's off in the distance, but I can see it.
2: I don't know, man. Air's so thick.
0: So thick. So heavy. So wet.
2: I don't know if you can see it, dude. I don't know if you can see it through that mug. That thick air. Feels gross outside.
0: Oh, it sure does.
2: It's September.
0: Moist.
2: Summer's supposed to be over, even though a lot of people call this out on Facebook.
3: It's not. Summer's not over till I say it's over. Calendar says summer's not over till September 20th.
0: Yeah, calendar says it's not over.
2: I understand.
0: It's because the calendar has turned to September. We're going to have 80-degree days in October, maybe November.
2: Shut up.
0: Happens every year.
2: No.
0: Yes, it does.
2: No, it does not. I don't know what you're talking about.
0: Yes, it does. I've been camping in October when it was 80 degrees.
2: Good trick or treating. You're sweating your ass off.
0: Well, and also I've been trick or treating with an ice storm.
2: Right. Winter jackets. Multiple.
0: Yeah. Texters, this morning, you want to send us a message on a Woo Wednesday, 1-800-9-ROCK-93.
2: Good morning to Bay City Eric. Man, oh man, I thought working the night shift would give me a break from the heat. I still had to powder up at 2 o'clock this morning. Ugh! Stay cute, St. Louis. Amber, good morning. The Falcon, woo! Alma Christina, happy stormy Woo Wednesday. Heading to work with the AC not working, 100%. Ugh! Yeah, it is going to be miserable out there today. Four Dogs, Brendan, hello, good morning, happy Woo Wednesday myself. Hashtag Gary and Dirt 989. Got a bowling team, baby, let's go. Six leaps, yeah. Say hello to the Dirty Dogs. Pineapple, Dave, what's up? Woo Wednesday. More day, less hump. Anymore, stay safe, stay hydrated out there. Pyro Sean, what's up? Art, hello, Tree Trimmer. James, woo. CNC Programmer, Tanner, woo. Halfway to that extended weekend, you cat perverts. Detroit Lions. Joe, hello. Got to run the ropes yesterday during training. Detroit Lions. Joe's going to be a pro wrestler.
0: Huh.
2: Fuel man Dan, hello. One more day till my four-day weekend. And a quick question. You guys ever sit on the toilet so long your legs fall asleep?
0: Yes.
2: Yeah, of course. Rick Wozni. Yeah. Woo! Good morning, guys. And yeah, Roofer Dan, holy snapping turtle teeth. What a light show this morning. We've made it this far, so ready for the long weekend. Woo! Hot Pockets. Hell yeah. Paving J. Woo! We are almost there. Who's ready for camping? I'll be camping this weekend.
4: Hot Pocket. Hell yeah.
2: Moist Packer Ray Ray. Feels like Nollins out there. IT Scotty. Hello. Good morning, knuckleheads. Hope your day goes well. Mama Mittens. It's starting to rain in Midland. Woo! Good morning, Lumber. Jack Zach. Hello. Poor I don't want to read the rest of this. Adam's arch nemesis. He was almost on his knees doing me a favor after showing him how to golf last night.
0: Mm.
2: Yeah, showed him what to do. Special Fire Gaming. Hello, good morning. Texters. 1-800-9-ROCK-93 is the Saginaw Old Town Junction text line. 1-800-976-2593. 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
0: Coming up 7 a.m., another chance to win tickets to see Breaking Benjamin. 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We'll play Florida, not Florida, 8 a.m., first of four keywords. 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
1: Good morning, Kona, Janet. Let's get this day going. Hope my husband doesn't suffer too bad in this heat at work today. Powder up, boys. West Branch Wade, what's up? Eating Beavers, good morning. I wonder how Billy Idol gets his leather pants on in this weather. Tree trimmer James, hello. It's so moist out this morning. Sure is going to be moist out all day. Not to mention the storms that are rolling through. Terry the Sandman, hello. One Shoe Cowboy, good morning. Work until 3, leaving for NYC at 11 o'clock tonight. Have a good day, boys, and a great weekend. Old Cars Gerald, what's up? Heat Treater Paul, good morning. 2 days and a wake up then vacation. Headed to Virginia for the week. Have a great day, North Branch. Norm, hello. Rose Island. Mike, what's up? I need vodka, beer, and a banjo. My balls is hot. The Mullet House It.
2: My balls is hot.
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1: Nimrod. Woo! Football Benji, what's up? Got a game today. Let's kick some Ovid Elsie ass.
0: You're going down, Ovid Elsie.
1: Good luck, Benji. 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Two roll call happening there. C93's Morning After, not just a Woo Wednesday, also a Ticket Window Wednesday. 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North America 2026 Baby Metal, Hailstorm, Violent Vera will all be at Pine Knob coming up on Friday, September 18th. 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As part of a Ticket Window Wednesday sponsored by Hooters Bay Road in Saginaw, it is a Ticket Window Wednesday. We've got Baby Metal and Hailstorm tickets. We'll have your first chance coming up a little bit later on this morning to win. 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

0: me, the rock station, Z93, the morning after. Matt and Adam, great to have you with us today on a Wednesday. 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
2: Good morning to tree trimmer Steve. Why so moist this morning? Nothing like getting licked by the air. Oh. Listen, man, at least you're getting licked by something. Vassar, DPW, Adam. Ugh, I walked outside this morning. It felt like I had to swim to the truck. 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
0: For the Ballad of Crooked Jess.
2: I know all about the Ballad of Buster Scruggs.
0: Do you?
2: Oh, it was a movie.
0: Okay.
2: I know all about the Ballad of Songbirds and Snakes.
0: What about the Ballad of John and Yoko?
2: You know, I know that one too. I know the Ballad of Jane.
0: Okay, Ballad of Jane, yes.
2: L.A. Guns. I know all sorts of ballads. Ain't never heard of no Ballad of Crooked Jess.
0: You've not heard the Ballad of Crooked Jess.
2: I bet it's a good one, though. I bet it's a certified bop.
0: If you are doing a drug deal with someone who's known as Crooked Jess, there's a good chance you're going to get ripped off.
2: Well, I don't even think it has to be a drug deal. I think if her nickname is Crooked Jess, if it's anybody with the word crooked in front of their name, don't do any business with that person. If you go to an electronics store run by a man named Crooked Ernie... Crooked Ernie's going to fleece you. You don't trust anyone whose nickname has Crooked in front of it.
0: Crooked Ernie. Oh, yeah. Crooked Ernie runs that electronics store.
2: Yeah, you can fix your TV.
0: Yeah, I took my stereo in there. He still got it.
2: I never got it back.
0: He never
2: Damn
0: fixed
2: you, Crooked
0: it.
2: Crooked Ernie!
0: He said, it's $80 for me to just look at it, so I paid him.
2: Sure.
0: Hoping it would get repaired. He still got it. And he still got my $80. Damn you, Crooked Ernie!
2: Why do you think they call him Crooked Ernie? I mean, the name of the store is just Ernie's Electronics, but everybody around town calls him Crooked Ernie.
0: Crooked Ernie.
2: We don't know how he keeps the doors open.
0: Well, he's got some sort of backroom operation happening.
2: Yeah, probably drugs.
0: Yeah, probably.
2: Some sort of gambling situation.
0: Yeah, the electronics store is just a front.
2: It's a front, right. Yeah, look for that in Grand Theft Auto 6. Go hit up Crooked Ernie's.
0: Is that one of those stores that's locked if you don't pay for the
2: yes.
0: for the extra?
2: It's where you go to get your guns.
0: Crooked Ernie runs arms out of the back of his electronics store.
2: Yeah. Again, never trust Crooked Ernie.
0: Crooked Jess apparently living up to her name. This particular case, though, it's an undercover drug operation.
2: Okay.
0: A buy and bust operation, as it's referred to. Ah, the old buy and bust. Florida cops entrusted Jessica Straubel, known on the streets as Crooked Jess.
2: Terrible mistake. You're gonna trust somebody?
0: Well, in this case, it's an undercover cop.
2: Okay.
0: Who's trying to score some crack cocaine.
2: Got it.
0: And then in turn...
2: All right.
0: ...puts Crooked Jess in handcuffs. That's the goal.
2: Okay.
0: So it's an undercover drug operation.
2: All right. Okay.
0: The undercover entrusted Crooked Jess with $60 to score some crack cocaine. Because I don't know how to get it.
2: Right.
0: I need someone to get it for me.
2: Someone that knows how to
0: go about it.
2: Right.
0: I want some crack.
2: Yeah.
0: I want crack.
2: Right. So the goal is to arrest the dealer? Because you're giving Crooked Jess money?
0: I don't know what their ultimate goal is.
2: Okay,
0: they want to bust Jess. I know that.
2: Well, they're going to bust it, but they're giving Jess money.
0: And they're probably going to bust the location that she acquires the drugs. Whoever might be in there.
2: Seems like the way you're telling this is they're setting up Crooked Jess. They're giving her money and saying, go buy drugs, Crooked Jess.
0: Mm-hmm. That's entrapment.
2: Yes. Justice for Crooked Jess.
0: Wow, you flipped quickly.
2: I am on the side of Crooked. I still don't trust her. And based on her mugshot, probably smart on my part.
0: Justice for Crooked Ernie.
2: No, screw Crooked Ernie. That's
0: Crooked Ernie.
2: That guy's a crook. That guy's still got my DVD player from 2001. I still want to watch Nutty Professor Crooked Ernie.
0: The undercover entrusted Crooked Jess with $60 to score some crack cocaine and then observed Crooked Jess walk over to a St. Petersburg residence that normally, at least believed by police, facilitates transactions for illicit narcotics.
2: Okay.
0: Drug house.
2: Got it.
0: Disappeared into the property.
2: Yep.
0: Crooked Jess did not promptly return with the crack cocaine that the officer had requested. Much like Crooked Ernie, did not get the product.
2: She went in to buy the drugs and never came back with the drugs.
0: Never came back, but took the money. Probably bought her own drugs. Based on her mugshot, she loves crack.
2: Well, have you had it?
0: I have not.
2: Delicious.
0: After an hour or so, more than a reasonable amount of time to wait for a narcotics transaction to occur, the deputy concluded that Crooked Jess had no intention of coming back to facilitate the transaction and had deprived the officer of his money for her own use.
2: What did I tell you when this started? The nickname is Crooked Jess or Crooked Ernie or Crooked anything. You can't trust him. You gave this woman money to go buy drugs and you're surprised she didn't come back? Hey, Crooked Jess, I'm going to give you $60 to go buy me drugs.
0: You got it, sir.
2: She ain't coming back with them drugs for you. She's got $60 in her hand and she's going into a drug house. She's buying her own drugs. That's how Crooked Jess operates.
0: That's how she earned the nickname.
2: Correct.
0: Canvas of the neighborhood turned up no trace of Crooked Jess.
2: She gone. She's in the wind, bro.
0: Apparently did not own a phone, so the officer had no way to get into contact with her to inquire as to her whereabouts, according to undercover officer William Morrow.
2: Where are you at, Crooked Jess?
0: Months apparently passed before police eventually caught up with Crooked Jess and arrested her for allegedly ripping off the undercover officer months prior. Along with a theft count, Crooked Jess was charged with possession of drug paraphernalia. No surprise, after an officer found fentanyl residue on a piece of aluminum foil located within her underpants.
2: I don't know how I feel about this. There's part of me that believes that there should be justice for Crooked Jess. They set up Crooked Jess.
0: It's always the residue on a piece of aluminum foil.
2: Always, yeah.
0: Not like the actual...
2: They never have the drugs on them.
0: There's nothing left.
2: They've done the drugs.
0: It's just residue.
2: Yeah, well, I'm going to use this foil later.
0: Yeah, I'm going to put my... Well, I'm going to get new drugs.
2: Correct.
0: I'm going to put it in this foil.
2: Yeah. Good foil's hard to come by. I don't know if that's true.
0: Crooked Jess was apparently locked up in lieu of $650 on the misdemeanors. No surprise, rap sheet contains a multitude of convictions for not only drug possession, narcotic sales, and prostitutions. So, according to the story, court records do not indicate how Crooked Jess got her nickname. I think we just told you.
2: Yeah, right. You can't trust Crooked Jess.
0: You cannot trust Crooked Jess.
2: Crooked Jess has screwed over a lot of people, whether it was a buy and bust or who knows what else Crooked Jess is involved in. But on the streets, she somehow, some way earned the nickname Crooked Jess. She has defrauded some people. And if you're looking for guns, go find Crooked Ernie. When you get GTA 6, keep your eyes peeled for Crooked Ernie.
0: Yeah, ask for the quote unquote good stuff.
2: Yeah, it's in the back. Should have been the Ballad of Crooked Ernie. The
0: Ballad of Crooked Jess. Texters 1-800-9-ROCK-93 on a Woo Wednesday. 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
19: 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Michigan Department of Health and Human Services and the Community Economic Development Association are promoting the tax credit to help residents manage heating costs as fall approaches. Home heating credit helps Michigan families, particularly those with fixed and limited incomes, by offsetting heating expenses during the colder months. Last year, average household received $171 in assistance, often applied directly to utility bills. Some energy providers offer an additional monthly credit up to $20. United Way of Bay County expanding its services to include Aranac and Tuscola counties. Part of the expansion, United Way of Bay County will merge with the United Way of Tuscola County and begin serving Aranac. Organization's name will remain the same with a new tagline, serving Aranac, Bay, and Tuscola counties. According to the organization, the expanded services will allow the United Way of Bay County to strengthen relationships among nonprofits, businesses, donors, and community leaders while creating new opportunities for collaboration and collective impact. More options to travel from Bishop International Airport to Florida starting in February. Allegiant Travel Company is introducing two new round-trip nonstop routes from Flint to Orlando and Fort Myers with limited-time one-way fares as low as a fun-loving $69.
12: Wow!
19: Also starting in February, the airline is also adding flights to its existing routes to Sarasota Bradenton International Airport and Clearwater International Airport. Weekly flights to Sarasota will run Wednesday, Friday, and Monday. Flights to St. Pete will run Thursday, Sunday, and Tuesday. Wheel of Fortune has suspended their announcer.
12: Yeah, we don't quite know, though. I was trying to figure out, like, what exactly. Something happened on a plane.
19: Longtime Wheel of Fortune announcer Jim Thornton has been suspended from the show. His role will apparently be recast. Sony Pictures confirming yesterday in a statement to NBC News that Thornton will not be involved with the show as the studio investigates allegations against him, though did not provide additional details about the allegations or the investigation. And Thornton did not immediately respond to a request for comment yesterday. Netflix announcing a three-part docuseries about the late Friends star Matthew Perry, set to premiere in October on the 27th, titled The One about Matthew Perry. The series features Perry's sister as its primary voice, along with unreleased family photos and videos. It's unclear whether any Friends cast members will appear. Here we go, Matthew. Coachella 2027 is shaping up.
12: Oh, let's go.
19: Dua Lipa.
12: Sure.
19: Fred again.
12: Who?
19: Potentially Tame Impala.
12: Oh, yeah. What you know about Tame Impala?
19: Huh? Dracula.
12: Yeah, Dracula.
19: Dracula.
12: It's a Dracula song.
19: If you are a radio station that plays Dracula, you play it all the time. Because it's a certified bop.
12: I wish instead of Tame Impala doing Dracula, I wish it was Jason Segel's character from Forgetting Sarah Marshall doing his Dracula musical. Dracula musical! I just watched that movie the other day. It's great.
19: They're apparently the front runners to headline the annual California Festival.
12: Dracula musical! Yeah, Tame Impala. Like Dracula.
19: Apparently, Miley Cyrus was reportedly approached for next year, but declined.
12: It's just Miley now.
19: Excuse me, Miley.
12: She dropped the Cyrus, okay?
19: Just Miley.
12: They got beef.
19: New album coming soon from Miley.
12: Just Miley. Thank
19: just
12: you.
19: Just Miley, just Miley.
12: Get it right.
19: Weather today. It's going to be a sticky, hot one again. Seeing some showers and thunderstorms roll through this morning. We'll see temperatures climbing upper 80s again, may hit 90, and obviously with the humidity, it's going to feel warmer than that. 68 overnight tonight, 80 tomorrow, 77 on Friday. It is 75 right now.
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19: Did somebody let the Tigers get hot?
12: Opposite.
19: No, they lost 15-2.
12: I didn't know that until just now.
19: No, they lost 15-2.
12: You know, that's...
19: They lost 11-1 and then 15-2.
12: Significantly worse than getting hot.
19: That's 26 runs in two games.
12: They've done the opposite of get hot.
19: Correct.
12: Cold.
19: They lose to the Twins last night, game three of that three-game series tonight. Loons, 4-3 loss last night to Lake County.
12: Well, this can't happen.
19: They've got six more on the road, including a doubleheader tomorrow. A game-and-a-half lead over West Michigan. So still... in the postseason as of today.
12: Right.
19: Got to win some of these games, though.
12: You can't lose these games.
19: NASCAR heading to Darlington. College football. Michigan State Toledo Friday night, 8 p.m. Michigan Western Michigan Saturday night, 7:30. And a late one for the Chips at New Mexico, 10 p.m. Kickoff Saturday night.
12: Fire up. Not to fire up that late at night.
19: Oh, so late.
12: I'm too old to fire up that late.
19: Will not be firing up that late.
12: I can't. I'm sorry.
19: Lions announced Isaiah Pacheco on the injured list, so he's out at least the first four games.
12: Well, that's a bummer.
19: He's going to back up Jahmyr Gibbs.
12: Right. Well, he's the new Knuckles.
19: He was supposed to be the new Knuckles.
12: But he's not the new Knuckles.
19: Mm-mm. Lions will kick off their season Sunday, September 13th against the Saints at Ford Field. We will have it for you right here. Noon pregame, 1 o'clock kickoff.
12: Let's freaking go. 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Preseason done. Rear view. Roster set. Good to go. Lions Saints next Sunday. Who you got?
19: It's too early.
12: But the Lions are like a significant favorite.
19: They're a 7-point favorite as of today, yes.
12: Yeah.
19: No, ask me a week from today. Because a week from today, we've got football Patriots Seahawks.
12: Oh, yeah. We're kicking the season off on a Wednesday.
19: Wednesday night. 49ers Rams from Australia, then Thursday night.
12: Been waiting all day for Wednesday night.
19: Yeah, hell yeah. Texters, 1-800-9-ROCK-93.
12: Good morning to Grits and Gravy. You guys pulled out a Bella Danger rookie card yet? No. Imagine Adam getting that 101 of Bella Danger.
19: Oh.
12: Good morning to Kona, Janet, Just Kayla, hello. Beer League Joe, what's up, McGreasy? All this crack talk's really got my belly rumbling and tumbling this morning. Thanks, guys. Mark the Woodsman. It's the Ballad of Dirty Ernie. Crooked Ernie.
19: Yeah, Crooked Ernie.
12: Robin the Kitten Herder, good morning. Pathetic woo, please. It was hard getting up this morning. I understand. Good morning to Martini. Hey, Matt, you put a rug

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1: Showers and thunderstorms rolling through this morning. Temperatures climbing into the upper 80s again this afternoon. May hit 90. 68 overnight tonight. 80 tomorrow. 77 the high on Friday. It is 75 right now.
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0: Good morning to 460. This humidity is no joke. My balls are hot. I'll get you a nickname. We have one for 460. Big D in the house.
2: Balls was hot.
0: Slaughterhouse Howard, what's up? For those that have asked, Haunted Bus Tour details are coming soon. Calendar flips to September. Everybody's asking.
1: Let's go. When is it?
0: Bean, Flicker, Joe, two more sleeps until I'm heading back north again. If anyone's getting tubing on the rifle in Sterling, they might see me. Let's get this day done and flick some beans. Woo! Five Door Matt, what's up? Little Debbie, Zach, hello. What a humid day. Gonna get sweaty. Homeless Joe, Lawn Care Jimmy. I got to see him yesterday with the Thirst Responders. And Dovis, Trust Designer Corey, hello. Coca-Cola Mike, what's up? Hump Day, boys! Sure is. Texters, 1-800-9-ROCK-93 is the Saginaw Old Town Junction text line. 1-800-976-2593. 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Roll call happening there. Z93's Morning After. 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
1: A serial butt sniffer.
0: Go ahead.
1: Who has a history of arrests in the San Fernando Valley for, guess what, sniffing butts.
0: Well, he's a serial butt sniffer.
1: Has been arrested again.
0: For, guess what?
1: Sniffing butts.
0: It's not a dog either.
1: No.
0: It would be funny if they had a whole news story about a serial butt sniffer. It's just a dog sniffing butts. Like, that would be a cute little ha ha ha. It's not. There's nothing cute about this. It's a man who stalks people in stores to sniff their butts.
1: That's correct, yes.
0: And he has been arrested multiple times.
1: Multiple times for sniffing butts.
0: We have talked about him on this show.
1: At least once, maybe twice.
0: At least once. Like, his mugshot is one that you see and you go, oh yeah, that's the butt sniffer.
1: Yes, that's the guy who sniffs butts in California.
0: Correct.
1: He's a California butt sniffer.
0: Is that better or worse than, like, a New York butt sniffer? Is that better or worse than a Michigan butt sniffer?
1: I think it's better in California. There's just something about the West Coast.
0: Something about the butts in California?
1: Something about the butts in CA, yeah.
0: No.
1: And the weather. You know, the weather's good. It's hot right now, but, you know.
0: Right.
1: For the most part, you know, you're always getting, you know, decent enough weather.
0: Plus, just attractive people.
1: A lot of attractive people out in California.
0: Yeah.
1: If you're going to sniff butts, California's where it's at.
0: Sure.
1: If your thing is butt sniffing.
0: Yes.
1: 39-year-old Kalise Crowder was arrested again by the Glendale Police Department for sniffing butts.
0: Such an odd thing. Nothing funny about it. It's super weird and super creepy.
1: Super weird, super creepy. Obviously a fetish.
0: Sure.
1: That he can't control.
0: Yes.
1: He's doing it in public.
0: Right.
1: To people who do not want their butt sniffed.
0: Risking getting caught every single time.
1: Yes.
0: And knows it. He's been caught multiple times.
1: Willing to take the chance, though, apparently.
0: Yeah.
1: Which is what you would do if you're a serial butt sniffer. You take that chance.
0: I guess so. You risk it. Risk it for the biscuit.
1: Apparently, they were called to a business on Glen Oaks Boulevard. Witnesses say they saw Kalise crouching down and getting close to others and sniffing their butts. And it's not like he, based on some of the still images we've seen, too, not just from this incident, but others.
0: Uh-huh.
1: He's not subtle.
0: No!
1: He thinks he's being subtle.
0: He's not subtle.
1: But he's not.
0: And also, to sniff a butt, you got to be right up in there. You got to be close.
1: If you want to get out of that sniff, what you want to get out of that sniff,
0: you have to be.
1: You got to be close.
0: And he is close. It's super obvious what's happening. It's not, let me get this thing off the bottom shelf. It is, he's in a catcher's position, like, nose, like, butt level.
1: Hole level. Butt hole level.
0: Correct.
1: Because that's where you get the good stuff.
0: If this is your thing.
1: If it's your thing.
0: Correct.
1: I'm assuming.
0: Yes.
1: Don't know.
0: Not
1: for sure.
0: Yeah, not my thing.
1: Eyewitness News obtained surveillance footage from the Big Save discount store. Ah, they have the finest butts. Shoppers there have the finest and best smelling butts.
0: Is this just like, this is the one store he hasn't been kicked out of?
1: It seems like it, yes, because
0: this is the one store that he hasn't been arrested at yet?
1: This is the first time he's been arrested at the Big Save discount store.
0: Yeah.
1: Because the other store is where he sniffed butts. I believe he's been trespassed from.
0: Correct, yeah. Can't come back.
1: Suspect can be seen on that surveillance footage crouching down near one of their employees who is stocking shelves and getting a big sniff. Store manager Jimmy Coe, talking to ABC 7 out in California, said, quote, I know he's somewhat harmless, but it is a weird fetish.
0: Crouching pervert hidden beehole.
1: Apparently, though, Jimmy also said this is the third time the man had been engaged in similar behavior at this particular store.
0: You can't admit to that, man. He should be trespassed.
1: There's no reason for you to allow him back in your
0: Correct.
1: Store after the first butt-sniffing incident.
0: Right.
1: Why is it the Big Save discount store
0: Come on in,
1: is the
0: Jimmy.
1: Go-to spot?
0: Come on back.
1: He said it was the third time he engaged in that behavior.
0: Well, maybe it's just times are tough at this location, and they're like, we got any customers we can get, even if they're butt sniffers, come on in.
1: He said he would crouch down like he normally does and just take a look around, and then he would sniff a butt. Police officers were dispatched to a Marshall's regarding a similar incident, prompting them to review surveillance footage from the businesses, and they were able to identify Carice in the footage and eventually located him the 100 block of South Brand Boulevard, where he was arrested for violating the terms of his parole.
0: No butt sniffing.
1: Court will now decide what comes next. Last check by local media said he was still being held without bail.
0: They know, obviously. They've seen his mugshot. So when they get the call about, hey, I think there's somebody sniffing butt, they know exactly who they're going to see.
1: Sure do.
0: Because this isn't something we're talking about on the regular. Apparently, this is one guy in one area.
1: He's been arrested multiple times, dating all the way back to 2021, all for butt-sniffing incidents.
0: 5 straight years of butt-sniffing.
1: I got a solid 5 years of butt-sniffing. Incidents have also occurred at the Nordstrom Rack location, Walmart, Walgreens, and others.
0: I feel like I've said it before when it comes to the fetish stuff. And people getting arrested for, like the guy who was like crawling under cars to look at and sniff feet. Like, there's somebody somewhere who's willing to let you do this if you just pay them.
1: Maybe feet are financially times are tough.
0: Maybe that's why he's shopping at the...
1: He's shopping at the Big Save discount.
0: Because things are cheaper there. And while he's there, he just decides, you know what? Maybe they don't have cameras at this store.
1: They have cameras be everywhere. We know this.
0: Yeah, right.
1: Texters 1-800-9-ROCK-93 on a Wednesday.
0: Woo!
1: Coming up, Florida, not Florida, and your next chance to win tickets to see Breaking Benjamin at Pine Knob.
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0: Wednesday with the morning after. Matt and Adam, great to have you with us today. Woo Wednesday.
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0: Texters 1-800-9-ROCK-93.
2: Good morning to Homeless Joe. We need to put together a plenty of sniffles in the seat or of the feet. The market for sniffing butts is probably cheaper than bail and fines, I would imagine. Maybe. Cooking, merkin, hello, feeling great and feeling great and ready to sniff today's ass. Cowboy Rugger, hello, Big Meech, woo! Just another Brad, what's up?
0: A lot of smelly butts today.
2: Bay City Rick, Confucius says, he who sniffs butts knows common sense. Hot Wheels Brian, hello. One-Eyed Jack, what's up? L. Diesel, that'd be a hell of a morning after nickname, a California butt sniffer. Sure would. CMU Kitchen.
0: I mean, if anybody wants to change their name.
2: Yeah, right. You could be the California
0: butt sniffer. You could be the California butt sniffer. Maybe you don't have a nickname and you want to be the California butt sniffer.
2: There you go. Kitchen Tech Troy, what's up? Good morning to Steelyard Kyle. Cider Girl Becky, hello. Two more sleeps until a long weekend. 492, what's up? Just started a new job. Coworker happens to be Bean Flicker Joe. Guess I got to be Bean Nick. Okay.
0: Done.
2: Paraprofessional Nicole, what's up? Two more days than a four-day weekend. Ukulele J-Rock, shouldn't have made fun of Essential Alex. I tweaked my back last night, heading to the whirlpool. Good morning to Brenito Burrito. 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
2: 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And Adam, what day is it?
0: Wing Wednesday.
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2: Yeah, brand new game that Adam created to give.
0: All right.
2: What, you did?
0: It's us. It's
2: no, we. I had nothing to do with this.
0: It's we.
2: No. I'll take credit for the 99% of the other 5 seconds of whatever we come up with. The less creative stuff.
0: The 3 seconds of, the 5 seconds of.
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0: Shine Down, Slow Down.
2: Oh, one of my favorites. Big fan of the Shinedown Slowdown that we've done like 9 times.
0: Yes.
2: But we've never done Breaking Ben or Breaking Bad, I don't think.
0: Well, Breaking Ben, so good.
2: Yes.
0: Breaking Bad, so good.
2: Sure.
0: So good.
2: We're bringing them together. your chance to go see Breaking Benjamin at Pine Knob coming up on September 13th, a Sunday night with Chevelle, star set, Cammy Kehoe. Not only could you score tickets, but one grand prize winner will also get the VIP upgrade. I'm going to give you the name of either a Breaking Benjamin song or a Breaking Bad episode title. You have to figure out which one it is. 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If you get it wrong, text the other one.
0: 50-50.
2: Yeah, it's...
0: Just send the other one if you don't.
2: It's a really easy game, honestly. Dance with the Devil.
0: Ooh.
2: Is that the name of a Breaking Benjamin song? Is that the name of a Breaking Bad episode? 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Dance with the Devil. Is that a Breaking Ben song? Is that a Breaking Bad episode title? 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
1: Good morning to OG Nikki from Midland, checking in from the shower, I assume, with the water drop emojis. Good morning to AK, Partial Virgin Bonnie, off to see Fishtown today. Nature Photo Dan, what's up? DeQuavion Tavius, hello, good morning. Good morning, Big Meech and Drummer Mike and Beachy Burrito. Yo, sniffing feet and taking names. Dragon Sage Cosplay, hello.
0: We're sniffing butts and taking names.
1: Big Black Coffee Carl, Adam is so humble. Hey, like, I don't need it. Farm Store Girl
0: Your
1: Tabitha.
0: Your admiration is all I need.
1: Farm Store Girl Tabitha, good morning. Thanks for the ice cream yesterday. 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So thirst responders were out yesterday. Going to try and get out again today. It might be the last time the thirst responders go out with ice cold water and ice cream, courtesy of Gower Law and the Michigan Cream and Sugar Ice Cream Company. 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
1: 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Adam's got a story. 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Gonna leave out the where. You've got to figure out whether this happened in Florida, whether this happened somewhere else. You're gonna text us 1-800-9-ROCK-93. 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Wanigan, please. Sandwich, please. Grinder, please. Get it right. $15 you spend at the Wanigan could be yours.
0: A drunk woman accused of stealing an ambulance from a concert venue. Passing out while driving. Driving.
1: That was weird. Thought you were gonna pass out there for a second.
0: And then crashing into another vehicle. According to police, 24-year-old Grace Vicente.
1: Grace!
0: Not sure I should give this detail, which may potentially be a clue or not.
1: Don't do it.
0: I will not do it. Was at a concert venue at around 11 p.m. She was there to attend the Avenged Sevenfold Good Charlotte show.
1: They just wrapped up that tour. I don't want to tell you where they wrapped it up at, because that'll probably give it away.
0: She exited the venue, spotted an ambulance that was parked in the area, and hopped inside. Ooh, ooh, free ambulance.
1: Well, sometimes the walk from the venue to parking can be a...
0: Oh, dude.
1: Think about you get late to the show at Pine Knob, and you're parked by the ski hill.
0: So far.
1: You gotta hoof it back there and then try and get out of there? No, thank you.
0: Yeah, but don't you get out easier?
1: I don't know.
0: Because if you're early, they tuck you back into the back corner and then you can't get out.
1: You're talking to somebody that leaves the show, certainly. You're talking to somebody that's more concerned about, like, how am I getting out of here than he really is about the show. Am I advanced age? Am I a concert's attended?
0: Me also.
1: I get mocked by my friends.
0: Let's go, let's go, let's go. Yeah. Encore, let's go, let's
1: you,
0: go, let's
1: have
0: go.
1: Have you already looked at the set list? Yeah. Have you already thought about what time you want to leave? Yes. I don't need to hear this song. Can we go?
0: Yeah, when I was younger, we'd stay to the end, and you'd get stuck in traffic at Pine Knob, and you'd be stuck there forever.
1: Correct.
0: But yes, now that we're older, let's go. Grab the wife. grab her by her arm. Let's go, let's go, let's go.
1: You got to walk fast.
0: We got to walk fast. Hoof it, I say.
1: I'm not going to be stuck here for 2 hours.
0: The ambulance was reportedly running, but did not have keys inside. Grace was still able to drive it away from the venue. Paramedics who had apparently been called in to deal with something that was going on at the show, where I imagine multiple people are passing out.
1: Probably,
0: which
1: yeah.
0: Which is pretty typical for an outdoor concert venue.
1: Yes.
0: Did not notice the ambulance was gone until they walked back to grab it and to grab a gurney. Our gurney's gone!
1: Where's your ambulance, dude?
0: Parked it right here.
1: Where's your ambulance, bro?
0: I parked it right here. You were with me.
1: Where's your ambulance, bro?
0: Grace was accused then of passing out in traffic. she had a hell of a night.
1: Sure did. Well, it's avenged, bro.
0: Sucking them $12 beers.
1: Probably played all those new songs that nobody's really a fan of. play the old stuff, please. Dear God, play the old stuff.
0: Yeah, if you sort of get off track, off trail with Avenged.
1: Yeah, it gets weird, man. And they've admitted that. They've said, like, listen, what we're doing now might not be for you. If you like the old stuff, we're doing stuff for us.
0: You like, play Avenged for me, please.
1: Yeah.
0: And then you're like, okay, yeah. Uh-huh. All right.
1: Yeah, put a playlist on and then get into the new stuff.
0: You get like three or four songs in. And it decides, like, we're going to go in a different direction.
1: And then they have this whole new, like, side project thing that's, like, strictly electronic.
0: Eventually leading her to crashing into a pickup truck and a wall. Police said in a statement that she did, in fact, admit that she blacked out. She was causing a danger to so many people in this situation. She was arrested and charged with DUI and theft of means of transportation and lodged in the local county jail.
1: Texters, you now know the details. You've got to decide whether this happened in Florida, whether this happened somewhere else. 1-800-9-ROCK-93. Text Florida. Text not Florida. Wanigan, please. Sandwich, please. Grinder, please. Get it right. $15 to spend at the Wanigan could be yours. Good morning to 982. Not Florida. Definitely not Florida. Career Corey, just by the beginning of the story, I know it's Florida. Hypocrites Jeff, not Florida. Bulldogs Brendan, Florida for sure. Paraprofessional Nicole, not Florida. Cookin' Merkin going Florida. Gunshop Carl, not Florida. True Crime, anything Corey, not Florida. Horror movie lover Stephanie, not Florida. 316, not Florida. Other, Adam. New movie remake. Dude, where's my ambulance? Yeah, after they got the whole, they got the car back and they went back to school and they became EMTs. Lumberyard Charlie going Florida. Nasty Nate, hello. Roofer Tyler's dad, not Florida. 332 going Florida. Big D, Florida. Wanigan, please. Phil Apino going Florida. Concrete truck driver Justin, no drugs, not Florida. High anxiety Brittany, not Florida. The Rim Reaper, not Florida. Stogie going Florida. Firefighter dispatcher Zach, not Florida. Katie and her kids, good morning, not Florida. Incognito Guido, not Florida. Mediocre Gardening Christie, Florida. Limo Nick, not Florida. Lumberyard Steve, not Florida. Hot Wheels Brian, not Florida. Eric the Carpet Dude, not Florida. Woo! Bookworm Sarah, not Florida. Margarita Mac going Florida this morning. Two kids, Anthony. Not Florida. Old Cars Gerald, not Florida. Bay City Aaron, not Florida. 449 going, not Florida. Hardware Store Derek, not Florida. EJ the DJ. Florida all the way. Good morning, EJ the DJ. Parts Guy Ray, no drugs, but seems too Florida not to be. Bean Flicker Joe, not Florida. No meth, only a drunk woman. T-Bone, not Florida. Dude, where's my ambulance? Where's your ambulance, dude? Midland Misty, Florida. There's so many text messages here. Danimal Trades, what's up? You know, I'm sort of cheating here because I know the answer.
0: That's fine.
1: It's not Florida.
0: You're correct. Not Florida.
1: Not Florida. California.
0: It's happened in Arizona.
1: Arizona? Yeah. I knew it was West Coast because they just wrapped up. They wrapped up the tour. They did a big show in California, so I knew it was out west.
0: Phoenix, Arizona.
1: I thought, yeah, okay. So this was the show before the big finale.
0: At the Talking Stick Resort Amphitheater, where Good Charlotte and Avenged Sevenfold performed. The woman, though, Grace Vicente from New Mexico, attended show in Arizona.
1: Yeah. And then Avenged went and wrapped up the tour with Good Charlotte, but also A Day to Remember. They did like a big, huge, like stadium show out in California.
0: All right, sir.
1: But I knew it was not Florida. And I will find a texter that also knew it was not Florida. They will score $15 to spend at the Wanigan.
0: Sports and headlines next.
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15: 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Some energy providers offer an additional monthly credit of $20. United Way of Bay County expanding its services to include Aranac and Tuscola counties. As part of the expansion, United Way of Bay County will merge the United Way of Tuscola County and begin serving Aranac County. Organization's name will remain the same with a new tagline, serving Aranac Bay and Tuscola Counties. Dolly Parton's larger-than-life legacy taking on a new shape this fall, one you can actually walk through. 20 farms across the U.S. and Canada opening corn mazes designed in tribute to the country music star and her imagination library. Attractions were planned as part of the annual country music corn maze campaign before her death, making the tribute more special. Created by a tourism company, The Maze, Inc., 20 installations span 15 states and 2 Canadian provinces. Each maze features its own take on a Dolly-inspired design, celebrating the singer's music and philanthropic work.
14: Oh, I think the one in Michigan, I believe there is one. I think it's on the west side of the state.
15: I don't know if that's part of this or not, but people are just doing it on their own.
14: Oh, is
15: also.
14: That what it is too? Okay,
15: I think so, yes.
14: Yeah, I could have swore that I saw before her death, like she shared a photo of that corn maze.
15: Right.
14: You know I'm a big fan of corn mazes.
15: I know you love corn mazes. U.S. CD revenue jumped 58.6% in the first half of the year, reaching $171 million.
14: I got to start selling my CDs.
15: Maybe. It's up from roughly $108 million during the same period last year. Vinyl generating more than $554 million, though, but grew at a slower 17.7% rate. Overall, physical music revenue climbed 25.9%.
14: We're back, baby.
15: Love that physical media.
14: I'm a big physical media fan.
15: Axl Rose has come back to thank people who reached out 5 days after announcing the death of his cat. GNR singer returned to Twitter on Monday saying, "I'd like to thank everyone for their kindness, thoughtfulness, and support. It's greatly appreciated and means a lot." Lost his cat, Whiskey. Whiskey Marinello Rose.
14: R.I.P.
15: Was born in February of 2010. Passed away towards the end of August at the age of 16. R.I.P. Axl Rose's cat.
14: Sad. It's funny when you see someone. Now, Axl Rose seems to be a little bit nicer these days than maybe he was back in the day. But when you see someone who has sort of a rough exterior, and like he's got a cat named Whiskey
15: got a cat named Whiskey. It's his life.
14: Right.
15: Weather today. We're seeing some isolated thunderstorms roll through this morning. Temperatures climbing into the upper 80s this afternoon. I believe there's a heat index or a heat watch that'll go into effect later on today. The heat index up around 100 degrees. Whoa. And it's going to be muggy.
14: Yeah, it's gross.
15: 67 overnight tonight, 80 the high tomorrow, 78 the high on Friday. It is 75 right now.
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15: Tigers lose 15-2 last night. Losing to the Twins again.
14: Somebody let the Tigers get cold?
15: They gave up 10 runs in the sixth inning.
14: No.
15: An 11-1 loss and then a 15-2 loss to the Twins. Game 3 of that series tonight at 7:40. Loons, they lost too. 4-3 to Lake County. 6 more on the road. Still have, though, a 1.5 game lead over West Michigan. NASCAR on the road to Darlington. College football. Michigan State, Toledo, Friday night, 8 p.m. kick. Michigan Western, Saturday night. That game kicks off at 7:30. And then CMU, New Mexico. Chips out to West. That game kicks off at 10 p.m. NFL. A week from today, Patriots, Seahawks. Love that Wednesday night.
14: Such a great start to the season. We got Wednesday, Thursday.
15: Yes. 49ers, Rams on Thursday from Australia. Lions then will kick off their season on Sunday the 13th against the Saints at Ford Field.
14: Is it because of the Australia game that we're doing the Wednesday, Thursday?
15: And I don't even know.
14: Instead of a Thursday, Friday? I also read like the two teams that are in Australia, like one of them's going a week before to get acclimated to the time change.
15: Yeah.
14: I think the Rams are going like the day before.
15: One of them's leaving. Like, I think tonight or today.
14: Yeah.
15: Because of the location, obviously. I think they arrive, technically, it's Friday when they get there.
14: Yeah. Yeah. Like I said, there's a video out there of them asking players, like, what day is it right now? And they're like, it's tomorrow? No, it was yesterday? What?
15: Lions Saints, that'll kick off at 1 o'clock. So a noon pregame, 1 p.m. kick. Right here on your home for Detroit Lions football.
14: Yeah, we are excited to be your home for Lions football again this season. 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Reminder, you can't stream the games. 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Dan Miller, Lomas Brown, TJ Lang. 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
15: Texters, 1-800-9-ROCK-93.
14: Good morning to Key West, Michigan, Tracy. Hump day! R.I.P. Kitty. Good morning, Tawa, Scott, Clear Lake, Kevin. Woo! Halloween decorations, John. I'm not missing a sevenfold or any song in Pine Knob. I don't mind getting home at 2:30. Get there early, get home late. Well, that's where you and I differ. Sparky, Tim, Adam, this weekend, you need to walk the bridge.
15: No.
14: Walk the bridge. Walk the bridge. Dylan, hello, good morning. Good morning to Horn Blair, Heather, the Mixer, what's up? Richard Eats, good morning, my little dudes. Mrs. Eats and I are taking Joey and Penny to school today. Have a great day. Excited. We're going to have our first Beat Eats competition. Cindy Trombley versus Richard Eats. The opportunity for Cindy to be the first to beat Eats and win $100 to spend at Barney's Bar and Grill in Bay City. The matchup, Adam, it's set. They're going to be making no sugar added cinnamon cream cheese dessert dip. You know how much Eats loves his cream cheese. Cindy v. Richard Eats. I don't know what that face is you're making.
15: It's a dessert dip?
14: Is that what it is? Yeah, well.
15: It's a dessert dip to start?
14: Yeah. Well, hey. Cindy was the first one to submit.
15: Uh-huh.
14: We've had, she's cooked us baked goods, and I really want Eats to lose.
15: Okay.
14: So.
15: You have confidence in her ability?
14: Yes.
15: To beat Eats?
14: Correct.
15: With a dessert dip?
14: Yes.
15: Not like a meat dip or anything?
14: Nope.
15: Chicken, some sort of a chicken.
14: Oh, I forgot you're not a dessert guy. Is that the reason you're making that face?
15: Yeah, I'm not much of a dessert guy.
14: Yeah.
15: Been more on a dessert kick, though, lately.
14: Okay.
15: So maybe I can be inspired.
14: I can tell you're packing on them pounds.
15: Thank you very much.
14: Richard Eats versus Cindy Trombley in the first Beat Eats matchup. We're doing one every month. 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
1: Some showers, some thunderstorms rolling through this morning. Temperatures climbing into the upper 80s this afternoon. 67 overnight tonight. 80 the high tomorrow. 77 the high on Friday. It is 76 right now.
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0: Good morning to the Save-A-Lot guy in Gladwin. Woo! Adventurous Anyo, what's up? I'm not sure what has me happier this morning. Lion season loading or State Street in Saginaw finally opening up.
1: Let's go.
0: Let's close another road nearby soon. Grounds custodian Kyle, good morning. It's way too hot out today. I want ice cream. We'll see. See what my schedule has. If I can get the thirst responders back out one more time, I will. Garage door wizard Josh. Howdy, fellas. Just closed on my new house yesterday. I forgot how horrible moving is.
1: Oh.
0: Don't do it today, bro. Today would be a horrible day to move.
1: You don't get to move on closing day, do you?
0: No, I don't like so.
1: Wait till it cools down.
0: Right. Bushlight Tom. Woo! Good morning, boys. Two more sleeps to the weekend. Let's go. 168 for 168 Bush. Coors Light. Kevin. Hashtag Gary. I guarantee that Cindy will beat Eats. We're going to find out. Good morning to the Spray Boys. Paul and Caleb. 551. What's up? Can I get a happy birthday turd face for my coworker, Ethan? Of course you can. No problem.
2: Happy birthday, turd face.
0: 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Roll call happening there. Z93 is morning after, still playing. You have until 8 o'clock to figure it out. Breaking Ben or Breaking Bad, we've got tickets for Breaking Benjamin, September 13th at Pine Knob. I'm giving you a title. Is it the title of a Breaking Benjamin song? Is it the title of a Breaking Bad episode? 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The title is Dance with the Devil. Is that the name of a Breaking Ben song? 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One grand prize winner getting upgraded to VIP status as well. 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Dance with the Devil. Is it a Breaking Ben song? 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
1: I, like many of you, love a good Hawaiian shirt.
0: You have never in your life, outside of the time I bought you the toucan shirt, you ain't never worn no Hawaiian shirt. You ain't no Mick Foley.
1: Not true. My younger, much younger days, I would be confident enough to rock a Hawaiian shirt.
0: There was a point in my teenage years where all I wore was Hawaiian shirts. And then people would like gift me Hawaiian shirts. Like they would find them and like...
1: You were known for your Hawaiian shirts?
0: It was a very short period of time. I couldn't even tell you the time frame. But I remember a portion of my teenage years wearing Hawaiian shirts. Like bought one somewhere, maybe on a trip to Florida or something. Came back to school and was like, I became the Hawaiian shirt guy. Was not a party animal
1: would,
0: or anything.
1: I would confidently rock a Hawaiian shirt now.
0: I think you're at an age now where like Hawaiian shirts are going to become something like part of your repertoire. Like you're approaching.
1: Old man Adam wears Hawaiian shirts.
0: Yeah, you're going to be 50 soon.
1: Yeah. I'll hit my Hawaiian shirt era.
0: Yes. That's what we all want to see. You got the toucan shirt. It's a staff shirt. It's a logo shirt.
1: It's a Z93 shirt. I haven't worn it in a while.
0: No, which is really upsetting since I bought it for you. But whatever.
1: I mean, the main problem is if I were to wear it, I'd have to iron it.
0: Yeah, well, there's that.
1: And I'm not very good at ironing.
0: Yeah.
1: They say, like, throw it in the dryer for a little bit, let it warm up.
0: Yep.
1: But it doesn't seem to get all the wrinkles out of it.
0: Nah, who cares?
1: I'm going to have to iron it.
0: The only person that's going to care about that is Duffy.
1: Yeah, but I don't want to be the guy in the old ruffled up Hawaiian shirt. I look like a bum. Last thing that I want to do is look like a bum.
0: Oh, my Hawaiian shirt to look good.
1: Yeah.
0: Crisp and clean.
1: Yeah. I love Hawaiian shirts, and I hate flock cameras.
0: Okay. Well, you're not the only one in that flock camera thing. I was just reading that they installed some in Santa Fe, and somebody shot one of them within like the first few minutes.
1: Whether I believe that or not, I feel like I can say it confidently because a lot of people don't like them.
0: Yeah, right.
1: I think I'd be in the minority or the majority.
0: I think so.
1: German designer has created a summer Hawaiian shirt. At the end of summer, with an abstract pattern that supposedly works as camouflage for AI-powered surveillance cameras.
0: Really?
1: being called the Digital Camouflage Hawaiian Shirt.
0: Well, that's cool.
1: It has Hawaiian shirt vibes and bright colors. Pattern is closer to random shapes than something floral and fun, apparently. The designer says it will make you invisible to any AI-powered camera.
0: Like me? Is it going to be like when news anchors mistakenly wear green shirts?
1: Stand in front of the green screen.
0: And like their body's gone, but they're still there? Is that what it is?
1: I assume it would be something like that, yes.
0: Then I'm not invisible to the camera.
1: No,
0: the camera's still seeing my armies and my leggies.
1: And your face, I would think.
0: And also my face, which is the one thing I don't want them to see.
1: Right.
0: Give me a mask that'll screw with it.
1: Because AI apparently doesn't know what a human is. That's what causes it to apparently make you appear invisible.
0: Wait, AI is so smart, but they don't know what a human is?
1: Well, if they don't know, they'll eventually learn, and that's when it will be the death of all of us. Once the AI learns what a human is,
0: yeah.
1: And then it tries to take over.
0: That's when we have to be concerned? That's what we should be worried about?
1: When the machines are taking over, yes, of course.
0: Right, okay.
1: Has learned that they usually look like... It just learned what they usually look like based on its training. And apparently this pattern somehow confuses it. Also me, apparently.
0: Yeah, right. They don't have the pattern on that piece of paper you're reading, do they? Screwing you up.
1: Somewhat ironic, though, the design was created with the help from AI.
0: Of course it was. AI, make me a pattern t-shirt that'll screw with AI.
1: And we know AI always learning. So if it hides humans initially, it won't forever. So your futuristic invisibility. What is happening to me?
0: I don't know.
1: Basically, you won't be invisible for very long once AI learns.
0: Okay. So once one or two people walk in front of the cameras with this shirt on,
1: it'll eventually learn.
0: So then what do we do? Just accept our fate?
1: Well, we scorch the sun and we dig a hole and we go live where it's still warm near the near the core of the earth.
0: Okay. All right.
1: Obviously.
0: We bow down to our robot overlords.
1: No, we're not buying. We're fighting back.
0: Are we? Okay. All right.
1: We're fighting back.
0: You might fight back in your Hawaiian shirts.
1: But you're gonna bow down.
0: Get the deep fry boys together.
1: If you were to pick between the two of us, who's gonna fight back and who's gonna bow down, you 100% are bowing down.
0: Yeah, whatever, man. Fine, I guess.
1: Texters 1-800-9-ROCK-93 on a Wednesday.
0: Woo!
1: Coming up, we'll crown a morning after MVP, and we'll give out the first of four keywords you can text in for a chance to win a trip to Hawaii to see a perfect circle.
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2: Good morning to Essential Alex. Yeah, it's my Fri-yay, boys. I smell the weekend. Smells like tubing, alcohol, and that's the cigarettes my father-in-law will chain smoke in between political rants. Woo! Rugmaker CP, good morning.
3: Woo!
2: Cottonmouth Mike, what's up? Garbage Truck Chuck, hello. Matt, you drove right past me yesterday. What the heck, man? Admittedly, Garbage Truck Chuck, as I was driving past you with first responders, I didn't think it was you. And you didn't... I also felt like you didn't look at me.
1: Mm-hmm.
2: So I assumed it was... Even though you were in my neighborhood, and I know you're my neighborhood recycling guy, trash man, whatever.
1: Why wouldn't it be him then?
2: I don't know. I thought maybe it was somebody else. So I just kept driving. The guy that I saw looked like he had glasses on. I was like, oh, that's not the same guy. So that's why I drove by.
1: Maybe he didn't wear his contacts yesterday.
2: Maybe. Fire Girl Becky, what's up? GPS Caleb, woo! Spent a little time with Spicy Mayo last night. Well, he got some parts off my homie Mahoney's Escalade. I heard he likes it when you guys hit them dongs. Yeah, we've heard that as well. I think Bad Santa Mike says that.
4: Dong.
2: Good morning to Beachy Burrito, Edible Jessica, Just Janine. Adam, you need a steamer. It's way better than an iron. Good morning, other Adam. I also went through that phase. 7th and 8th grade, black tank, Hawaiian shirt, JNCO jeans.
1: Yeah, nice.
2: Yeah, I did the Hawaiian shirt. I didn't do the other two things. Rando the Rando, what's up? Wildlife Jess, hello. Good morning to Broken Bottle Band, Todd Critter Man, Adam, hello. Good morning. Y'all, you know your day's going to stink starting with a skunk.
1: Cool.
2: It is butt love. 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
2: 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Doesn't matter what trailer is out, big trailer, little trailer. 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
1: Good morning to hashtag Gary. Will you please tell Dirty99 to meet myself and Brendan Four Dogs at Washington Lanes at 5:30 today? Why don't you tell him? We can. We don't have anybody with the nickname Dirty99.
0: Okay.
1: We know a dirt.
0: Mm-hmm.
1: There's a dirt. But Four Dogs, Brendan, hashtag Gary, that's something you... He's on your team now. You guys got
0: to
1: be...
0: You guys need to communicate on your own.
1: That's right. Good morning, Slaughterhouse Howard. Ice cream us. It's already hot out. We're at Winona Park painting a mural all day today. Okay. All right. Maybe I'll make a trip over to Winona Park, Slaughterhouse Howard, and bring the thirst responders to you. I got to deal with the bridges.
0: Oh, the bridges.
1: Craft Brew Matt, what's up? Good morning to Old Cars Gerald. We could use the thrust responders. Thrust, he said. The thrust responders.
0: Who are the thrust responders?
1: Totally different thing.
0: Okay.
1: Integrity Fab and Machine. Old Cars Gerald, I know you live out Alma way. There are some. It's tough to. The ice cream yesterday when I was out for all of 45 minutes to an hour.
0: It's probably not going to last long in this stuff.
1: No, definitely not. Michigan State head cover Andy Hello shot 18 holes yesterday and absolutely sucked. Hope you guys have an awesome Wednesday. Go Blue Gilly. Happy hump day, boys. Bush Latte Lisa, what's up? Texters, 1-800-9-ROCK-93 is the Saginaw Old Town Junction text line. 1-800-976-2593 if you want a chance to go see A Perfect Circle in Hawaii. Airfare, hotel, ticket, spending cash, autographed guitar. Chance to meet Billy Howardell. You are texting this hour's national keyword. It is sleeping.
0: S-L-E-E-P-I-N-G.
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1: 295-819. You can score that trip for two to Hawaii to go see A Perfect Circle. 8, 11, 2, and 5. 4 chances every weekday. So Cass will have your next national keyword coming up at 11 o'clock.
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0: two morning after MVPs, and this might actually be a morning after first.
1: It's possible.
0: Two individuals essentially doing the same thing, but on two different days at the same place.
1: Don't make no sense.
0: Makes no sense.
1: Because what you find out they're going to do or what they did is something you shouldn't do.
0: And you should know that.
1: You should know that.
0: We should all know that. Whether you're 52 years old, like one suspect, or 33 years old, like the other suspect. Basically doing the exact same thing at the exact same place, back-to-back days. There are certain things you cannot joke about at an airport.
2: At the top.
0: At the top of that list, if you were to write them down.
1: Explosives.
0: The joke about having a bomb.
1: Yes.
0: You can't do it.
1: Yeah, there's a whole Ben Stiller thing about saying bomb on an airplane. Bomb, bomb, bomb, bomb, bomb, bomb, bomb, bomb, bomb, bomb, bomb, bomb, bomb. You can't do it.
0: They take it very seriously whether you're joking or not.
1: Yeah.
0: Even after they search your luggage and search your person, they don't discover a bomb. It doesn't matter. You're still going to get arrested.
1: If you plan on flying that day, change those plans.
0: That's correct.
1: Because you're not going to be flying. And you may not be flying for a very long time.
0: 52-year-old Osneel Blanco Lopez. Arrested on Sunday after making a joke to an American Airlines employee at Miami International Airport. What kind of joke was it? Was it like a dad joke?
1: Yeah, right. Like a knock-knock joke?
0: Was it a knock-knock joke?
1: Knock-knock. Who's there? Grenade.
0: Sheesh.
1: What, sir? My God, man. Knock-knock. Who's there? Check my bag. Whoa!
0: Knock-knock. Who's there? Knock-knock.
1: Who's there?
0: You're all gonna die.
1: What? Sir!
0: That's not funny at all!
1: No! You can't do that.
0: 52-year-old Osneel Blanco Lopez arrested after making a joke to that American Airlines employee.
1: Well, now I want to know the joke.
0: At Miami International Airport. That joke, do you have any dangerous goods? The agent asked. He said no, but I have a grenade.
1: Well, you said the magic word, sir.
0: It's basically the same as your knock-knock joke.
1: Kind of, yes.
0: Without the knock-knock, who's there?
1: Yeah, right.
0: Apparently he said, I have a grenade, and started laughing. Not realizing that that gate agent is going to take that very, very, very, very, very, very seriously.
1: Even if you're laughing, because you may be trying to sell the fact that it's a joke, or maybe you really do have a grenade. Either way, there's things, as you mentioned, you don't joke around about in an airport, on an airplane, explosives being one of them. So yeah, the grenade joke is going to fall on deaf ears.
0: Is that the extent of the list? Are there other things on that list?
1: Stuff you can't joke about in an airport or on an airplane?
0: Yeah.
1: I mean, I'm sure there is, but I think that if you were to ask anybody, their list would be right at the top, would be explosives, would be bombs. That's why we take our shoes off.
0: We still have to take our shoes off?
1: I don't think so. I don't remember.
0: Do I have to take my belt off?
1: Yes.
0: I do?
1: I don't remember. It's been a minute since I've flown too.
0: So. Me too.
1: I don't recall what all I had to take off and put back on. I feel like I had to take my shoes off.
0: I think the best person I think to ask would be to my 13-year-old son who's flown 3 times this year. And has a 4th coming up.
1: He's a worldly traveler.
0: He's not worldly, but... Airport bomb detection canine responded to check on his luggage. Fortunately, in this case, no explosives were found. He truly thought he was just being funny. They don't think it's funny.
1: No, no one thinks it's funny.
0: Told police he was just, quote, joking around.
1: There's nothing to joke around about.
0: That didn't matter, of course.
1: Yep.
0: He was charged with making a false report about placing a bomb. Very serious charge.
1: One
0: that's likely going to follow you around.
1: Yeah, you're gonna plan on driving everywhere from now on.
0: Right. 1 day later.
1: Same airport.
0: Miami-Dade International Airport.
1: Different person.
0: Not sure exactly what airline, though, this one occurred with. Does not say. 33-year-old Yoel Guevara Crespo at the very same airport the very next day. Arrested for basically the same quote-unquote joke.
1: Also a grenade?
0: The gate agent asked Yoel, do you have any lithium batteries or incendiary devices in the bag? Yoel said no, but I have a bomb.
1: Oh, okay.
0: It's basically the same thing. Different spin.
1: Sure.
0: If you're going to be a joke thief, you got to put a different spin on it.
1: Right.
0: Just
1: unless you're Carlos Mencia, then just do the same thing.
0: Then you just do the same material.
1: Until the comedians show up to the club and they're like, whoa, I did that back in 99, dude. And then get arrested for tax evasion.
0: Wow. Sheesh. What a hard go for Carlos Mencia. He's out now, though, I think.
1: Is he?
0: Yeah, I believe. I believe so. How long ago did that happen?
1: I don't know.
0: So very long ago.
1: That's the first thing I think of, though.
0: Other comics have come out and defended Carlos Mencia.
1: Yes,
0: though.
1: Yeah.
0: They all basically point their fingers at Robin Williams and say he was a notorious joke thief.
1: Really?
0: Yeah.
1: I don't know that I've ever heard that.
0: Yeah. And if you reached out to him, he would actually send you money.
1: He had so much of it.
0: He had an account, basically, that was to pay comics for material that he stole. He had stolen. That had stolen from him, I should say.
1: Yeah.
0: Yeah, look it up, bro.
1: Huh.
0: Look it up.
1: I will.
0: He was also arrested and charged with making a false report about placing a bomb. And also lodged in the local county jail. The Turner Guilford Knight Correctional Center. On a $2,500 bond. And again, will also likely yeah. have to drive to wherever it is he wants to go. Though I don't think you can drive to... I think in one case... One of the men was trying to get back to Cuba.
1: No, yeah, no. You can't drive.
0: I don't think you can drive.
1: Nuh-uh.
0: I don't believe you can drive.
1: I don't think so.
0: Appears as though they were both at an American Airlines gate.
1: Do they talk to each other? How do you make this? How did two different people make the same joke 2 days in a row at the same airport at the same airline? Seems impossible.
0: Back-to-back days. Well, been a busy couple of days here, huh?
1: Yeah, right.
0: That's because you said it's been quiet.
1: Yeah.
0: As soon as you say it's going to be quiet, it's been a quiet couple of days.
1: Yeah, that's what the firefighters will tell you. That's what the police officers will tell
0: chaos.
1: You.
0: Chaos. Texters, Woo Wednesday, 1-800-9-ROCK-93. Sports and headlines next.
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0: 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Michigan Department of Health and Human Services and the Community Economic Development Association promoting the tax credit to help residents manage heating costs as fall approaches. 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Last year, the average household received $171 in assistance. More options to travel from Bishop International Airport to Florida starting in February. Allegiant Travel introducing two new year-round nonstop routes from Flint to Orlando and Fort Myers with limited-time one-way fares as low as $69. Also starting in February, the airline is adding flights to its existing routes to Sarasota-Bradenton International Airport and St. Pete-Clearwater International Airport. Weekly flights to Sarasota will run Wednesday, Friday, Monday. Flights to St. Pete will run Thursday, Sunday, and Tuesday. Park located in the Frank N. Anderson Celebration Park. Splash Pad will remain open daily from 10 a.m. to 7 p.m. through Labor Day. 17th year the park has been open for the Saginaw community and visitors during the summer months. Splash Park is closing for the season. Frank N. Anderson Celebration Park will still be open, including the Boulder Park for kids, benches for seating, pathways connecting the park to the Saginaw River Walk. Wheel of Fortune has suspended their announcer. His name is Jim Thornton. He's been suspended from the show, and his role will be recast. Sony Studios confirming in a statement to NBC News that Thornton will not be involved with the show as the studio investigates allegations against him, though it did not provide additional details about the allegations or the investigation. Something on an airplane, you think?
1: They did say it was an airplane thing. Maybe it also was a grenade joke.
0: Maybe he was making grenade jokes?
1: No, I believe they said that another passenger alerted a stewardess, a flight attendant, about a problem with him, and they were, like, waiting to arrest. Like, they called the police, and they were waiting to arrest him when he came off the plane.
0: Tony Romo pleaded no contest to drunk driving yesterday, lost his license for 6 months, also has to complete an alcohol assessment program when he gets his license back. He'll have to put one of those ignition interlock devices on any car registered to him. Admitted that he has a problem in an Instagram post, said that multiple back surgeries not only ended his football career, but also left him dependent on painkillers. Now, Matthew, a list.
1: Oh, here we go. It's been a couple of days.
0: Has it been?
1: I think so.
0: Most overrated tourist spots in the United States, according to Business Insider.
1: Ooh, all right.
0: The Las Vegas Strip.
1: A lot of people are jumping off the Vegas thing. People aren't going to Vegas like they used to.
0: Instead, they say go to Fremont Street, where everything's half the price as it would be on the Strip.
1: Good point, yeah.
0: Times Square.
1: Have been recently. It's still cool to go.
0: Mount Rushmore.
1: Dude, I will defend Mount Rushmore. I thought that was when I went there, before I came back home, was out that way. I also thought, I was like, Mount Rushmore, that thing's going to be lame. Dude, it's to see it in person, man.
0: Yeah.
1: Like, I'm not going back. But to see it in person and to walk around and see, it's pretty awesome.
0: Well, Rushmore's number three, the Four Corners Monument. Oh, yeah, number four.
1: The four states come together.
0: Arizona, New Mexico, Colorado, and Utah. And then number five, Bourbon Street.
1: I've never been.
0: I've also never been. Weather today, chances of some showers and thunderstorms. Temperatures approaching 90 today, 67 overnight tonight, 80 tomorrow. May see some rain tomorrow. 77 the high on Friday. It is 76 right now.
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0: Tigers lose 50-2 last night to the Twins.
1: 15. So not hot.
0: Not hot. Opposite of hot. They gave up 10 runs in the sixth inning. Game three of that series tonight at 7:40, then an off day tomorrow. Then they head to Cleveland. Lose. They also lost. Closer, though. 4-3.
1: Yeah.
0: Losing to Lake County. Got six more on the road, including a doubleheader tomorrow. Game and a half lead over West Michigan. Gonna hold on to that spot. We need postseason baseball.
1: We do, yeah. We want to be back at Dow Diamond next week.
0: NASCAR heading to Darlington. We've got football.
1: Let's go.
0: Michigan State Toledo, Friday night, 8 p.m.
1: You going down, Rockets?
0: Michigan Western, like Saturday.
1: I guess I really don't know if they're going to go down. I don't know what to expect from Michigan State this year.
0: I think they're going to stink. And I'm really uncertain about Michigan.
1: Yeah?
0: Both programs with new head coaches.
1: Sure.
0: An interesting time.
1: Though you feel more confident about Kyle Whittingham, correct?
0: I like Pat Fitzgerald.
1: Okay.
0: What he did at Northwestern was pretty incredible.
1: All right.
0: You know, his exit was kind of messy.
1: Sure.
0: But eventually they determined that, you know, he really wasn't at fault for the allegations.
1: Right.
0: Michigan Western, Saturday night. That game kicks off at 7:30. Chippewas out west in New Mexico. That game starts at 10 p.m. NFL, a week from today, Patriots, Seahawks. 49ers, Rams, then on Thursday from Australia. Lions, then that Sunday, September 13th, hosting the Saints at Ford Field. We will have it for you right here. Noon pregame and a 1 o'clock kickoff. Lions, as of today, a 7-point home favorite in the opener.
1: I know it's early when we're talking about those Wednesday, Thursday games, but make sure you set your lineups.
0: Yeah, make sure you get your lineup ready.
1: Because I could see a Wednesday game burning some people.
0: Isaiah Pacheco was announced. He's on the injured list, so he's out at least 4 weeks.
1: Yeah, what, him, Branch, and Kirby Joseph? All?
0: Yeah. Yeah.
1: But, as you mentioned yesterday, the Lions' first five games, not necessarily a cakewalk. Nothing's easy in the NFL, they say, but...
0: Yeah, you got Buffalo in there.
1: Sure.
0: The rest of them you look at and you go, okay.
1: All right. Winnable games?
0: I mean, if you go on the road and lose to Buffalo, you good chance you're 4-1 by the time you hit the bye.
1: Fine with that.
0: Yeah. We are your home for Lions football. Hopefully, we're talking postseason football.
1: We got a long way to go, though. 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
1: Good morning to Four Dogs Brendan. Dropped off a DoorDash order. The guy's wearing a Kiss shirt. I got myself the same shirt. Harvest Truck Chuck, hello. Good morning to Medium Duty Customs. Matt, the thrust responders should be following the thrust responders around today. It's way too hot for outdoor thrusting. Good morning to Eaton Beavers. In 2014, I was on the no-fly list for 3 years because after I went through a metal detector, I said to my friend behind me, boom, I made it. I was later detained and let go with fines to pay.
0: Wow, really?
1: Well, 2014, they were... It's 2026. They're still not joking around about that stuff.
0: Boom, I made it?
1: Yeah, 2014, I guess a little bit... I don't know, man. Boom, I made it seems, yes. That's pretty wild. That's a story that I don't necessarily believe, but obviously... too random to make up. Good morning to this texter. Can you wish firefighter Trucker Heath a happy birthday, Turdface? He should be out of the dentist by now.
21: Happy birthday, Turdface.
1: Mark the Woodsman, hello. Probably shouldn't say I'm about to blow up that bathroom on a plane. Yes, no, don't say that.
0: No.
1: Amazon Jim, what's up? Good morning, Eric the Carpet Dude. Happy Woo Wednesday. Firefighter Jamie, good morning. Woke up to no power in Stanton this morning. Lumberjack Zach. GPS Kayla and my homie Mahoney got a thing going on. Or have they had a thing going on for a long time? I believe it would be... I believe it'll be 2 years this Haunted House bus tour. Because that's the first time they hung out.
0: Yep. It
1: was the Haunted House bus tour. But yes, they got a thing going on. Bay City AA Ron, good morning. Woo! Texters. 1-800-9-ROCK-93 is the Saginaw Old Town Junction text line. 1-800-976-2593.
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1: Now, back to the morning

0: Through this morning, we have that chance for some severe weather pretty much throughout the day today, especially with the humidity and the temperatures climbing into the upper 80s today. May hit 90. Woo! 67 overnight tonight. Chance of some rain tomorrow. High around 80. 77 the high on Friday. It is 76 right now.
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1: Stay cool, boys. Good morning. Brandon, hello.
0: Hello, Woo! Brandon.
1: GPS Kayla, Matt, you are correct, and I'm impressed that you remember. He's y'all's homie, but he's my honey. And my honey, Mahoney. He's our honey, too, as far as I'm concerned. Amazon, Jim, Old Cars, Gerald, Eric, the Carpet Dude. What's up, texters? 1-800-9-ROCK-93 is the Saginaw Old Town Junction text line. 1-800-976-2593. 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Roll call happening there. Z93 is morning after. Shut up and roll. The bowling league is back. Less than 1 week until we kick these things off. 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Three-person teams, men, women, co-ed, doesn't matter. $15 per bowler per week with nightly drawings, concert tickets, all that fun stuff. We will be looking for a third bowler for week one coming up on Tuesday. Myself, Stupid Mike Duty on Team Z93. 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Washington Lane Striker Sports Bar in Bay City. Every Tuesday night, Shut Up and Roll is happening again. 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
0: Not that we needed another reason to hate Packers fans, but here's another reason to hate Packers fans.
1: Blow, pack, blow.
0: Blow, plaque, blow. First matchup for the Lions against the Packers this year, October 25th.
1: Ah, that means we're going to have to dislike Honey Brown that day. He's a Packers fan.
0: At Ford Field.
1: Ooh, all right.
0: And that 425 slot.
1: Oh, yeah, okay.
0: Well, is that the game of the week?
1: America's game of the week.
0: America's game of the week.
1: Won't be Tony Romo, though.
0: Well, I get the sense he will be out of a job.
1: Probably. Be J.J. Watt, right?
0: Someone asked for comment from CBS regarding his statement yesterday.
1: Nah, we good.
0: And they said, no comment.
1: Yeah.
0: Blow, plaque, blow. A potential MVP. Certainly a candidate to be today's morning after MVP.
1: I think so.
0: 39-year-old Packer fan. Gross.
1: That's not the reason he would have been the MVP.
0: Why, because he's a Packer fan?
1: Just for being a Packers fan, yeah.
0: As far as I'm concerned, that's enough criteria to be an MVP.
1: Okay, all right.
0: You're a Packers fan? Gross.
1: Yeah, gross.
0: Thomas Barath. He's accused of breaking into Jackson's Blue Ribbon Pub. Wauwatosa, Wisconsin.
1: Beautiful out that way.
0: Is it?
1: Don't know.
0: No idea. He broke into Jackson's Blue Ribbon Pub.
1: Do they only serve the Pabst Blue Ribbon at Jackson's Blue Ribbon?
0: Don't know.
1: Is that all they have on tap?
0: This is the portion of the show where you do your research into Jackson's Blue Ribbon Pub.
1: Got it.
0: Gotta have more than just Pabst Blue Ribbon.
1: Oh, yeah.
0: He was apparently rocking a plush Green Bay Packers bathrobe.
1: I will tell you this, the Blue Ribbon Pub's logo is the Pabst Blue Ribbon logo, but instead it says Blue Ribbon Pub on it.
0: All right.
1: Well, they have delicious looking pizza. Oh, what's that there? Oh, yeah, big sign out front. They got a party bus.
0: Breaking into a local bar is not really a reason to hate him that much.
1: No.
0: The fact that he's a Packers fan is enough.
1: Yes.
0: But he also left his kids at home.
1: Well, you can't take your kids to the bar.
0: It was 1:30 in the morning. Apparently the bar was closed at the time.
1: You stay here.
0: He left while rocking his Green Bay Packers bathrobe.
1: Well, he put the kids to bed, he took a shower, and
0: he's accused of stealing alcohol.
1: Uh-huh.
0: from Jackson's Blue Ribbon Pub.
1: Maybe just ran out.
0: Facing burglary counts and two counts of child neglect and obstructing an officer.
1: Maybe.
0: Those charges were filed earlier this week.
1: Puts on his Packers drinking robe, slams a couple of PBRs, and he runs out. And he's like, I know, I'll run over to Jackson's. I'll get a sixer to go. Only to arrive and discover they're closed. Closed early today. It was a quiet night at Jackson. Like, you know, we're going to shut the doors early. Usually we're open until 2, but today, you know, at 1 o'clock, we're going to close it up. Gets there, realizes the door's
0: locked.
1: Well, I got to do something.
0: Complaint says the pub's owner reported seeing a person climb through a window at around 1:24 a.m., then go through the bar and register area before leaving with two bottles. Police later found him, Thomas, sleeping in some bushes.
1: Still in his Packers robe?
0: One of those days. He was still wearing the same Green Bay Packers plush robe that was spotted on surveillance video.
1: Well, if I go to Jackson's Blue Ribbon Pub, I'm going to start with the, of course, the Wisconsin cheese curds.
0: Oh, have to.
1: They're made at them with PBR batter.
0: Oh, delicious.
1: Serve with your choice of house ranch or buffalo sauce.
0: Let's go buffalo.
1: Okay, all right. Then I might go Frickles.
0: Can I do both? Can I do both?
1: Both sauces?
0: Yeah.
1: You could.
0: Are they going to charge me more?
1: Probably. It says your choice of or house ranch or. I think you can get one.
0: I really want both.
1: Well, it might be 25 cents extra or something.
0: What about that Wisconsin kindness, bro?
1: Maybe. I got them Frickles. Fried pickles. Never heard them called Frickles.
0: I was on a fried pickle kick.
1: I've heard.
0: And I've since worked through it.
1: Oh, they got the Reuben rolls. Though so I admittedly, they spelled Reuben wrong on the menu, so I have a problem with that.
0: Well, it's Wisconsin. They're Wisconsin dumb. They might be Wisconsin kind, but they're also Wisconsin dumb.
1: Yeah, they spelled it R-U-E, and I'm pretty sure it's R-E-U.
0: I don't know.
1: Oh, they got a whole chili thing here.
0: The EUUE thing is
1: kind of good. It's a whole bunch of burgers, handhelds. Oh, the Blue Ribbon Burger. Blue cheese, bacon, chipotle mayo. Oh, here's the drink menu. Here we go. All right. Tap beer, of course, right at the top. PBR.
0: Let's go.
1: Got that spotted cow, bro.
0: Officers, after discovering that he was sleeping in the bushes near the restaurant, found a six-pack of White Claw. You're going for the White Claws?
1: Nobody's getting White Claw at Jackson's Blue Ribbon Pub. They ask you to leave. You got White Claw? You can leave.
0: Also found an empty White Claw package and a bottle of Tito's.
1: Wow. That's a night right there.
0: Going White Claw and Tito's, bro. Let's go.
1: Well, today's Wing Wednesday at Jackson's Blue Ribbon Pub.
0: I hope so.
1: 50-cent wings from 4 until 6. Dollar wings from 6 until 10. Tall boys, Adam, are $2 all day.
0: Let's go.
1: Dude.
0: Of what?
1: Just all it says is $2 tall boys.
0: $2 tall boys? Yeah. Wreck me, daddy.
1: Here's your list of taps. PBR, Miller Lite. End of list. No, they have a bunch more. No, they have a lot of other stuff that you won't drink. Alaskan Ambers and Sierra Nevadas and Guinness and a bunch of others I've never heard of.
0: During the booking process, he allegedly told police he was a caretaker for two kids that he left unattended. Also gave police a fake name and refused to be fingerprinted. Fortunately, after discovering the children at home, they were fine.
1: Okay, good.
0: Yeah, they were sleeping.
1: Yeah, right. It's 1:30 in the morning.
0: I'm not going to change out of this robe to go rob Jackson's Blue Ribbon Pub. I'll just go as is.
1: It's going
0: to
1: be quick.
0: Should be a smash and grab job.
1: It's going to be an in-and-out thing.
0: Didn't make it home. Sleeping in the bushes.
1: Who hasn't, you know?
0: I've never slept in bushes.
1: No? Okay. All right, fine. You're better than us.
0: I've never slept outside.
1: Really?
0: Yeah.
1: You've fallen down outside, though.
0: I mean, I've fallen down multiple times, but I've never fallen down and then just slept where I lay.
1: Stayed there. Admit, that's kind of surprising, honestly.
0: I mean, I've had friends that have slept outside.
1: I know that you have.
0: One slept in the back of a pickup once.
1: Uh-huh.
0: Once we were up north one year and he was sleeping on the side of the cabin we were in.
1: That was the story I remembered, yeah.
0: It's like sleeping in the dirt. I was like, where'd he go?
1: Oh.
0: Everyone's like, where'd he go?
1: He's still here, right?
0: Did he go to bed? I checked his room, he's not in there.
1: Gotta be here somewhere. Sleeping outside.
0: He's sleeping outside.
1: Well, that's where you go so they don't like draw stuff on you and things.
0: Texters 1-800-9-ROCK-93 on a Woo Wednesday. Whoa. More of the morning after next.

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0: Wednesday with the morning after. Matt and Adam, great to have you with us today. Woo Wednesday.
1: Woo!
2: Okay.
0: You made it this far so far, Matthew. It's Wednesday.
1: Week is flying by.
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1: CNA Nikki, what's up? Headed out to Port Huron for work today. Keep the laughs and the songs coming. This drive sucks. Bean Flicker Joe, who's all going to smell my balls next Tuesday?
0: Bowling balls.
1: Probably a lot of people. Good morning, Pizza Guy, Chris, Squirrel Master. Woo! Give me them dongs, please.
3: Woo!
1: Trash
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1: Trash hauler, Corey. Go, Pack, go.
0: Ugh. Ugh.
1: Gross. Shut up. Walker, hello. Good morning, Driftwood. He's got a drift. Homeless Joe, what's up? Good morning to Essential Alex. At this point, it sounds like Adam would rather play a round of disc golf with me than walk the Mackinac Bridge. Sorry, Adam, I still can't play. Maybe next time. Lumberyard Charlie, what's up? Good morning to this texter, 740. First time texter. Finally up early enough to listen to y'all. Jay. What's up, Jay?
0: What's up, Jay?
1: First time texter. Appreciate you. Texters, 1-800-9-ROCK-93. 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
2: 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I went to a seminar in March the 27th and seen Mark. 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We both went to it, and neither one of us smoked a cigarette in almost 7.5 months. I took my three sisters and my brother-in-law and my sister's best friend and them went. None of them have smoked a cigarette, and I want to thank you from the bottom of my heart. 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
1: Chance of some showers and thunderstorms today. Temperatures climbing into the upper 80s, 67 overnight tonight. Could see some rain tomorrow too, high around 80. 77 the high on Friday. It is 78 right now.
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0: Good morning to Essential Alex. Homeless Joe, what's up? Driftwood's got a drift. 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Scored our Breaking Benjamin tickets today. The song Dance with the Devil, a Breaking Benjamin song. Not a Breaking Bad title. One Snapchatter was actually listening to the song. When we did it, took a screenshot of the song. Okay, Dance with the Devil, they've all been Breaking Benjamin songs so far.
1: Interesting.
0: Not that it's always going to be that way, but we'll play Breaking Ben or Breaking Bad coming up again tomorrow at 7 o'clock. 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Z93's Morning After, not just a Woo Wednesday, also a Ticket Window Wednesday. 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

0: Soundgarden and Outshine, the rock station, Z93, the morning after. Matt and Adam here on a Wednesday. 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
1: 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Good morning, diabetic Darren, good morning to 982. Already finally headed out to work. Y'all have a great day. Sure will. 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Z93's morning after all this week, 7 a.m. We have your chance to win Breaking Benjamin tickets. Breaking Ben or Breaking Bad. We will give you the title of maybe a Breaking Benjamin song or maybe a Breaking Bad episode. You got to tell us which one it is. It's been Breaking Benjamin every day this week. Today was Dance with the Devil. That a Breaking Benjamin song. We'll play again tomorrow morning, 7 a.m. Not only are you scoring tickets to the show on September 13th at Pine Knob, but one grand prize winner will get upgraded. 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So listen, 7 o'clock, your chance to win Breaking Benjamin tickets. 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
0: The mystery of the missing cinnamon rolls has been solved.
1: And no, I didn't steal them. I do love a cinnamon roll.
0: You have professed your love of cinnamon rolls on this show many times.
1: It's all things cinnamon, man.
0: You love cinnamony things.
1: Cinnamon Toast Crunch, it's cinnamon rolls, it's cinnamon anything.
0: Okay.
1: Big fan.
0: It was a couple of weeks ago, I believe, we told you about missing cinnamon rolls during Things We Missed on a Friday show. $3,000 worth of cinnamon rolls.
1: That's a lot of cinnamon rolls.
0: Julie Pierre, the owner of Roll and Dough Bakery in Sunrise, Florida, had called an Uber.
1: Yep.
0: The Uber driver's job was to deliver 300 cinnamon rolls to a farmer's market.
1: Okay.
0: Those 300 cinnamon rolls, though, never arrived.
1: Well, if you hire me as your Uber driver, my job is to deliver 300 cinnamon rolls, and I'm left alone with 300 cinnamon rolls, those cinnamon rolls are not arriving at their destination. At the very least, I'm going to have one.
0: Okay.
1: No, actually, you know what? I'd drop them off, but
0: that's a lot. I mean, they're big. If you get good ones, they're big.
1: I know.
0: You can't eat them all.
1: I would probably buy one. I would probably deliver them, and because they smell so good, I would say, I realize that the farmer's market isn't open right now. Can I buy one of these delicious cinnamon rolls? I can't come back.
0: Get lost, loser.
1: Oh, come on. I want it now.
0: Apparently hired Uber's courier service to deliver them to the farmer's market, but they never arrived.
1: Where are my cinnamon rolls?
0: She initially believed that the Uber driver was likely selling them on Facebook Marketplace.
1: Is that
0: your home for all things cinnamony?
1: That's the hot spot for my homie Mahoney's Escalade parts and cinnamon rolls. Facebook Marketplace.
0: People sell food on Facebook Marketplace?
1: Dude, they probably sell everything. I'm not a marketplace guy. I don't know.
0: Not either. That's why when I sell things, I have my kid do it. And I say, if you can sell this on Facebook.
1: Which one?
0: The middle, of course.
1: Of course, yeah.
0: You can keep the money. I just want it gone. Recently sold an old desk.
1: Oh, really?
0: I currently have another desk on Marketplace.
1: Okay.
0: Priced accordingly.
1: Price to move,
0: that's for sure. Porch pickup.
1: Will you autograph it for me?
0: The one that I sold was actually autographed by Lou. He signed the inside of one of the drawers.
1: Did he?
0: Yes.
1: That could be, hold on to that.
0: I didn't tell the person that bought it that it was autographed by a potential future superstar, but I did tell him it's autographed.
1: They didn't care.
0: They did not care, no.
1: Just give me the desk, man.
0: That's exactly... they don't want to chat.
1: No, I'm here to pick up my desk and leave.
0: And you know me, I want to chat.
1: I do know that, yeah.
0: I also currently have a mattress available for free.
1: Please, come take it.
0: It's a king.
1: Oh, wow.
0: It's that memory foam, bro.
1: Uh-huh.
0: So comfortable.
1: Yeah.
0: Not as comfortable as my new mattress.
1: Well, no.
0: It's pretty comfortable. Only got one of the two box springs, though, because the kids broke the other one.
1: Ah, damn kids.
0: Because a king bed generally requires two box springs.
1: You get busy on the mattress?
0: Oh, yeah.
1: Okay. I'm just trying to think of, like,
0: ways. Also, it's an 8-10-year-old mattress, so, you know, it looks like an old 10-year-old mattress.
1: Okay.
0: It's got these stains, you don't know what they are, and you're hoping they're not what you think they are.
1: Yeah, right.
0: But I don't think it is.
1: Okay, all right. Well, I'm just trying to think of, like, selling points.
0: Well, if you read the free ad on Marketplace, the way that he worded it, he's got no selling points.
1: Okay, all right. No, I'm curious.
0: I think part of it said, kind of gross, not gonna lie.
1: You're not moving that mattress.
0: No, that's not it. He said...
1: Kind of gross, not going to lie.
0: No, it says low-key gross. Because he's a kid.
1: Because he's a kid, low-key gross. I dig it. I like it.
0: The honesty in advertising. You know, you just don't see it anymore.
1: No, you don't. Well, I'd be bummed out if I arrived to pick up this mattress and I find out it's low-key gross and you didn't tell me.
0: Right, no, it's in the ad.
1: It's in there, right in there.
0: Yeah, it's a tufted needle.
1: Here's what you're getting.
0: So if anybody wants to try flushing, free mattress.
1: Low-key gross.
0: Low-key gross.
1: That's fantastic.
0: I don't even know what I was talking about.
1: Cinnamon rolls, man.
0: Yeah, cinnamon rolls. South Florida U.S. Border Patrol. She actually posted, like, all of on her social media that the cinnamon rolls were missing. It went viral.
1: It did, yeah. Well,
0: it blew up.
1: We talked about it in Things We Missed. It was in the news.
0: I've been missing for days. Did not make it to the farmer's market. Eventually, it was discovered that Ivan Dario Rico Milano was arrested by Border Patrol.
1: Trying to cross the border with a whole bunch of cinnamon rolls?
0: Well, it's in Florida, so he's not crossing anything.
1: Okay. Well, maybe he put drugs in him and was trying to get him across.
0: Apparently, he was arrested by Border Patrol. The cinnamon rolls were never taken out of the vehicle. Family members eventually picked up the car, not realizing the cinnamon rolls were in the trunk. He was actually on his way to deliver them to a farmer's market.
1: When he got picked up?
0: When he got picked up.
1: That's fine.
0: So she did eventually get the cinnamon rolls back, but it had been so many days and wasn't exactly sure what had come into contact with them.
1: Right.
0: Initially thought, maybe I could sell these, but eventually decided she was just going to throw them away. And Uber actually stepped up to fully reimburse her for the loss.
1: Well, that's cool.
0: Yeah. Yeah. I'm going to try to find that right now. I don't even know how to operate Facebook. Where the hell's Marketplace? Yeah. So if you want, I mean, just, I have a desk and I have a free mattress.
1: Yeah.
0: Anybody wants any of
1: that? I don't know that they do. I hope you sell them, though.
0: Evanescence, who you follow, the rock station, Z93.

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1: But this show is like an IV drip filled with coffee.
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1: It's the morning after with Matt and Adam on the Rock Station Z93. Never made.

0: the forecast. Chance of some thunderstorms today and another hot one with temperatures in the upper 80s. Humidity higher than that. That heat index, bro. Could hit triple digits.
1: Oh, gross. But this is like the sort of the end of it, right?
0: It'll
1: like
0: back down. Yeah, it'll cool down tomorrow.
1: To like 80.
0: Yeah, to like 80.
1: Yeah.
0: It's pretty much where we'll live for the next couple of days. 67 overnight tonight. 80 the high tomorrow, though. Again, chance of some thunderstorms. 77 the high on Friday. It is 80 right now.
1: Hot.
0: Home stretch on a Wednesday. 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More chances to win tickets today, too.
1: Yeah, we got tickets to go check out Baby Metal and Hailstorm. They will be at Pine Knob on September 18th. 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
0: Plus three more chances to text in to try to win a trip to Hawaii to see a perfect circle. 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
0: 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The Morning After's Audio Dump podcast will go live soon. 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And we'll meet you back here tomorrow at 6. Talk to you then.
1: Stay safe, stay cute, and buckle up, Buttercup.

It's the Rock Station Z93. Looks like it's going to be a pretty rainy day today in the area. We're going to have a potential chance of thunderstorms, flash flooding. So if you're like me and you need to cut your grass, it looks like it will not be happening today. Aw, shucks. Another day where I don't have to get outside and do manual labor. I'll take it. All right, here's new music from Shinedown. This one's called Young Again.

Zombies on a limited edition variant cover to celebrate the release of Marvel Zombies Warzone 2026. The collaboration was inspired by Baby Metal's connection to Marvel Animation's Marvel Zombies on Disney Plus after their song From Me to You was featured on the trailer for the show. You can get more details about that at blabbermouth.net. And today on the show, it is Ticket Window Wednesday. 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

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Are you going to be grilling out this Labor Day weekend? Over at TalkerResearch.com, they came up with a list of grilled dishes that each state is known for. We are known for grilled baked beans or burgers, which seems pretty boring.

0: 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And tickets to see A Perfect Circle live in Honolulu.
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0: Yeah, Brad had written this really sick riff that he'd showed me months before, and we were all excited about it. He laid it down. The producer came in, and they started building out the track. Jared came in and laid down the drums, and then the song came together fairly quickly after that. I usually improv melodies over it, and we choose the ones that kind of speak to us. But yeah, it was

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Listen, tomorrow morning with Matt and Adam, they've been giving away tickets all week at 7 a.m. to see Breaking Benjamin at Pine Knob. And out of all the people that win this week, one lucky grand prize winner will also get upgraded to a VIP package, which would be pretty sweet. That's tomorrow morning at 7 a.m. right here on the Rock Station Z93. Here's Greta Van Fleet.

at noon, we go to the revenge of the 90s from our friends at the venue in Cadillac today. What's up? What's on tap? Everlast, Bush. Ooh, and Four Non Blondes. 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
2: 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I went to a seminar in March of 27th and seen Mark. My best friend came with me. We both went to it, and neither one of us smoked a cigarette in almost 7.5 months. I took my three sisters and my brother-in-law and my sister's best friend and them went. None of them have smoked a cigarette, and I want to thank you from the bottom of my heart. Thank you.
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You, Lane Kiffin, has been trying to sign people who have been playing in the NFL that have gotten cut because they can play, I guess, a fifth season if they go back to college. So at the moment, LSU has commitments from former Ole Miss players Daquan Wright and Xavion Harris after they were cut from NFL rosters during the preseason. Wright even practiced with the team on Monday, and they're currently eligible to be on the roster. But basically they're skirting the system, and Dabo Swinney of, Clemson, who's taking them on, this Saturday. He's like, this is embarrassing. There's no rules, no governance. This is crazy. I think this is going to be a really interesting story to follow.

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Gotta go with this one. It's Keanu Reeves' birthday today, 62 years old, a.k.a. Ted Theodore Logan in the Bill and Ted movies, which had an absolute chokehold on me as a child, man. So many great films in the 90s. The Matrix, Speed, Point Break. I mean, the list goes on and on. He's a 90s king.

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It's the Rock Station Z93. The Warning will headline the halftime show at the Mexico City game between the Vikings and the 49ers in week 11. They just announced that yesterday. I think it's going to be fantastic. Here's The Warning now with their new song, Kerosene, on the Rock Station, Z93.

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2: Hi, my name's Robin Fletcher. I smoked for 46 years. I went to a seminar in March 27th and seen Mark. My best friend came with me. We both went to it, and neither one of us smoked a cigarette in almost 7.5 months. I took my three sisters and my brother-in-law and my sister's best friend and them went. None of them have smoked a cigarette, and I want to thank you from the bottom of my heart. Thank you.
3: 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I went to a Mark Patrick seminar, the Stop Smoking, and it worked. 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

1 hour from now, be listening with Duffy. He has your keyword for your chance to win a trip for two to see a perfect circle in Hawaii. That sounds amazing.

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Going to be a nice little run of shows coming up in the coming weeks. We got Rob Zombie and Marilyn Manson at Pine Knob September 4th. Chad Gray at the Venue in Cadillac September 8th. Then Breaking Benjamin at Pine Knob, and then Baby Metal at Hailstorm. Okay, Breaking Benjamin tickets, you can win them at 7 a.m. tomorrow morning with Matt and Adam. And then Baby Metal tickets, you can win today because it is Ticket Window Wednesday. We're hooking you up.

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3: Hi, my name's Robin Fletcher. I've smoked for 46 years. I went to a seminar in March 27th and seen Mark. My best friend came with me. We both went to it, and neither one of us smoked a cigarette in almost 7.5 months. I took my three sisters and my brother-in-law and my sister's best friend and went. None of them have smoked a cigarette, and I want to thank you from the bottom of my heart. Thank you.
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0: It's Rock Station Z93. All right, Duffy's in next. Stay with us because you got that keyword coming up next for your chance to win the trip to see a perfect circle and Pucifer in Hawaii. So you're here already. Might as well stick around. Have a great rest of your day.
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1: 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I will give you another chance to get qualified coming up just after 5 o'clock because I'm awesome. I'm just saying. You should probably tell the morning after that so they know. 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

Remember a couple of minutes ago when I said I was awesome? Well, here's how awesome I am. I'm going to give you that national keyword again to see this band, A Perfect Circle, win that flyaway to Hawaii, Honolulu, to see them. It's Thinking, T-H-I-N-K-I-N-G, Thinking. 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

Not only is it hump day, it's Ticket Window Wednesday, sponsored by Hooters on Bay Road in Saginaw. And yes, we've got your Baby Metal Hailstorm tickets for their show coming up at Pine Knob. That will happen after 5. Five Finger Death Punch happening now on Z93. Oh,

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2: 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I went to a seminar in March 27th and seen Mark. 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We both went to it, and neither one of us smoked a cigarette in almost 7.5 months. I took my three sisters and my brother-in-law and my sister's best friend and them went. None of them have smoked a cigarette, and I want to thank you from the bottom of my heart. 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

0: Station C93 presents the return of the Shut Up and Roll Bowling League at Washington Lanes in Bay City. 24 three-person teams will come together every Tuesday to battle it out for bowling supremacy. 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

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Brent Smith of the band Shinedown saying the wait is over. And this hasn't happened for the band in 16 years. No, it's not new music. No, it's not another album or a merch shop or anything like that. They're going back down under, doing a bunch of shows in Australia. Here's the latest from Shinedown. 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

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I mean, sure, they've got a deep catalog of stuff to pull from, but man, 3 hour sets? 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

probably don't know his name, it's Alden Mullen, and he was a tech back in the 80s for that band, Metallica. 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Alden saying he had the bunk above Cliff Burton on that bus ride. 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
12: 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I took my three sisters and my brother-in-law and my sister's best friend and them went. None of them have smoked a cigarette, and I want to thank you from the bottom of my heart. 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

The thirst responders were out yesterday. You may have seen them. We know that the crew at Double D Lawn Care definitely saw them because, well, you can see photos of them holding ice cream and water on our Facebook page. 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

yesterday, I think it was, I talked about how excited I was. The Mandalorian and Grogu are going to be on Disney Plus today. What I forgot was it's the same day that the episodes of Reacher come out. And since I've seen The Mandalorian and Grogu, gonna have to put that one off to the side so I can catch today's Reacher episode. Such a great show. 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

Looks like the Lions not going to have running back Isaiah Pacheco for their opening day matchup because they placed him on injured reserve. They will, however, be opening up their season against the Saints at Ford Field. Coverage starts, pregame coverage starts at noon. Kickoff is at 1. Yes, you can listen to the game. Like, that's even a question here on the Rock Station Z93. 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
1: 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You're going to have to wait now until tomorrow with the morning after 8 a.m. if you want to get qualified again. They will have your next crack at it. 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
1: Hey, this is Matt Schultz from Cage the Elephant. 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
1: 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Hoping that this record

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Their brand new album came out this past Friday, and I was asking about it yesterday, and Steeler Sparky texted us on the Old Town Junction text line saying, Duffy, I'm excited also, meaning for the album to come out. The Warning's new CD is sitting in my mailbox, hopefully by now, since it's, you know, a good 24 hours later. He's opened it. The Steeler Sparky, man, tell me what you think of it. Are you digging it? Sure, I will be once I get the whole album. Kerosene, new stuff from The Warning. It's on Z93.

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I have the storm now on Z93. Oh, Father!

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7: Hi, my name's Robin Fletcher. 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I took my three sisters and my brother-in-law and my sister's best friend, and them went. None of them have smoked a cigarette, and I want to thank you from the bottom of my heart. Thank you.
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